on the beat of a drum. To the beat of your heart. 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To the beat of your rhythms that surround us. From the rhythms that surround us. To the music of this night. Music has shaped generations. Has changed lives and music has shaped generations.

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And I got all I need. When I got everything.

now, straight from the Funky Labs, ladies and gentlemen, get ready to move. This is the sound of the future.

That's the nature of life. Finally, you would dream where you are now. You would dream the dream of living the life that you are actually living today. That's the nature of life.